Hey, hi, Jim Zippo. How are you? It's Sunday night. Our Eagles take flight weekend. Yeah, they're shaking their tail feather right now. The Eagles will fly again right after Fleetwood Mac.

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as our Eagles take flight weekend, Tequila Sunrise and their second album, Desperado, written by both Don Henley and the late, great Glenn Frey, one of their earliest collaborations. Glenn said Tequila Sunrise is not about the popular drink, but it's about drinking tequila. Until the early morning hours, the sun comes up and you got that hangover. I'm Jim Zippo, and the Eagles will take flight once again. Shortly and all weekend long. Well, what's left of it. 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
1: 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Then on Saturday, don't miss the crashing and smashing of the Demolition Derby beginning at 5:30. The 130th Clark County Fair runs August 3rd through the 8th at the Clark County Fairgrounds in Marshall. 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

0: Mariah Carey and Fantasy. Hi, Jim Zippo. Jaws lovers, listen to this. Shark Week is back. Yeah, Shark Week is underway at the Discovery Channel. Man, it's been so good this year.
1: How good is it?
0: Well, it's so good. I've already signed up to follow a couple of the sharks on OnlyFins.
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0: Phil Collins, another day in paradise. Hi, Jim Zippo. Hey, to watch a FIFA World Cup? Well, it really paid off for some folks. Online music sales for Madonna, BTS, and Justin Bieber soared after their appearance in that FIFA World Cup halftime show. 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

0: Sweet Home Alabama, Lynyrd Skynyrd, a little Southern fried rock and roll. Hi, Jim Zippo, it's Sunday. You know, it's still kind of summery. I mean, scorching, right? August 2nd. Here's a personal warning to you during these summer months. Please do not wear flip-flops if your feet look like you could swoop out of the sky and snatch up your dinner from a lake. At least that's what my wife said to me.
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0: and lead vocal for the album The Long Run. Joe Walsh, the star of that song. I'm Jim Zippo, and the Eagles will take flight again shortly.
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0: 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And don't forget, they have bingo the second Tuesday of every month, and that starts at 6. 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
5: Your Wabash Valley weather forecast from Bullen Fuel Oil and Propane for Monday. Calling for mostly sunny with a chance of a shower, the high 79. Monday night, clear and 63. And on Tuesday, a mix of clouds and sun with a high 83. And that's your forecast for Magic Hits 105.9.
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0: Inquiring minds want to know, what is love? That's Hathaway from the movie A Night at the Roxbury. 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

0: Come on, it's the middle of summer. 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That's Foreigner. 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

0: There's Till Tuesday and Voices Carry, and thanks for having us on. I'm Chris Kellogg. A lot more of your favorites still to come. I remember my grandmother when I was growing up, she would see me, and every time she saw me, she's like, "Your face has become so thin." Well, it's like now I can't get it thin. It's it's one of those things. It's kind of puffy all the time. So how much weight do you actually have to lose before it shows up in your face? Well, new research reveals that a woman has to lose 14 pounds before people notice her face is slim. And for men, it's around 18 pounds.
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0: rain for Monday. Calling for mostly sunny with a chance of a shower, the high 79. Monday night, clear and 63. And on Tuesday, a mix of clouds and sun with a high 83. And that's your forecast for Magic Hits 105.9.
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0: Aerosmith and Sweet Emotion. Next time you hear that song, listen closely to the intro. Steven Tyler was in the studio and he was playing a piece of percussion instrument that dropped on the ground. And they just left it in the recording. Aerosmith and Sweet Emotion.
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0: Fleetwood Mac from the Rumours album. Really one of the best songs on the album, I think. Gold Dust Woman, and I'm Chris Kellogg. Well, you may want to encourage your significant other to go out and buy something nice for themselves. A retail study found that 65% of people confess that they're nicer to other people after buying things for themselves. Seems like an awfully expensive way just to get someone to act nice.
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0: 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There's Kiss. 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

0: Peter Gabriel in Salisbury Hill. 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

0: 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And Prospect Bank is the opportunity bank. At 8 a.m. this morning, it's sheep judging. At 8:30, it's the beef judging. The open steer judging follows the beef judging. The dairy judging will take place at 9 a.m. And at high noon, it's the swine judging. Then tonight, in front of the grandstands, it is the Fair Queen Pageant at 6:30, including the Little Miss, Junior Miss, and Miss Clark County Fair Queen Pageant. The opening night of the carnival is tomorrow night, and all the rides are free with your $12 gate admission. The 130th Clark County Fair runs through Saturday at the fairgrounds in Marshall. 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
2: Bullen Fuel Oil and Propane for Monday. Calling for mostly sunny with a chance of a shower, the high 79. Monday night, clear and 63. And on Tuesday, a mix of clouds and sun with a high 83. And that's your forecast for Magic Hits 105.9. 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

0: Elton John with Tiny Dancer. And a survey of dog owners across the U.S. found that 52% of those surveyed admit they kiss their pup more often than their partner. Maybe guilty. The survey also found that over half preferred sharing a bed with their dog over their partner. That's good news because a study just found that women actually get a better night of sleep when they sleep with a dog than when they sleep with a human. Yeah, my human snores a lot more than my dog, but my dog moves around a lot and takes up a lot of the bed, and I'm more willing to like wake up my partner. Can you roll over? You're snoring, but not the dog. Leave the dog alone. Let him sleep.
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2: Here with the forecast from Bullen Fuel Oil and Propane for Monday. Calling for mostly sunny with a chance of a shower. The high 79. Monday night clear and 63. And on Tuesday, a mix of clouds and sun with a high 83. And that's your forecast for Magic Hits 105.9.
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1: 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The 130th Clark County Fair runs August 3rd through the 8th at the Clark County Fairgrounds in Marshall. 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

0: Survivor. I'm Jenna Clay, and if you're trying to lose weight, you might want to switch from coffee to tea. 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I guess we could give it a shot.
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0: The high 79, clear and 63 tonight. For Tuesday, a mix of clouds and sun, look for a high 83. And that's your forecast from Magic Hits 105.9 WMMC. 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Mowing, raking, planting. 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
1: 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And Prospect Bank is the opportunity bank. At 8 a.m. this morning, it's sheep judging. At 8:30, it's the beef judging. The open steer judging follows the beef judging. The dairy judging will take place at 9 a.m. And at high noon, it's the swine judging. Then tonight, in front of the grandstands, it is the Fair Queen Pageant at 6:30, including the Little Miss, Junior Miss, and Miss Clark County Fair Queen Pageant. The opening night of the carnival is tomorrow night, and all the rides are free with your $12 gate admission. The 130th Clark County Fair runs through Saturday at the fairgrounds in Marshall. 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

0: Corey Hart with Sunglasses at Night. And on an early Monday like this, I need sunglasses like for the rest of the day. My brain doesn't function properly. But apparently research shows adults with a higher vitamin C intake have healthier brains. So anyone got an orange?
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Jed Reynolds today, mostly sunny, a chance of a shower, the high 79, clear and 63 tonight. For Tuesday, a mix of clouds and sun, look for a high 83. And that's your forecast from Magic Hits, 105.9 WMMC. 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

0: That's some rock and roll fun out of 1981, The Cars, and the title song from their Shake It Up album. Jay Coffey with a couple of things you might want to know. Well, Forbes released its list of the highest paid podcasters of 2026, and Joe Rogan is the number one podcaster. Vincent Pastore from The Sopranos passed away over the weekend. He was 80. AMC has sold The Walking Dead franchise rights to Netflix, and deals will fly today as the Major League Baseball deadline approaches. Everything has to be concluded today.
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5: Here will be a shiny weather forecast with J.J. Reynolds today. Mostly sunny, a chance of a shower, the high 79. Clear and 63 tonight. For Tuesday, a mix of clouds and sun. Look for a high 83. And that's your forecast from Magic Hits 105.9 WMMC.
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0: Very talented guy, Johnny Rivers, scoring his final hit on the Hot 100 as we do a little sway into the music. Hey, it is Jay Coffey. So here's a great tip for today. Make sure that you are getting plenty of vitamin C because your brain is going to thank you. Now, the latest research shows that adults with a higher vitamin C intake are more likely to have stronger brain network connections and healthier brain structure. Do your vitamin C.
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2: With a forecast of J. Jed Reynolds today, mostly sunny, a chance of a shower, the high 79. Clear and 63 tonight. For Tuesday, a mix of clouds and sun, look for a high 83. And that's your forecast from Magic Hits 105.9 WMMC.
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0: 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Tonight, 6:30 in front of the grandstands, it is the Fair Queen Pageant, including the Little Miss, Junior Miss, and Miss Clark County Fair Queen Pageant. 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Coming up tomorrow night, the opening night of the carnival, all the rides are free with your $12 gate admission. 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

0: The Red Hot Chili Peppers scoring themselves a multi-million selling single with Under the Bridge. Hey, this is Jay Coffey. So Apple TV announced that Dark Matter is going to be returning with season two this month, hailed as one of the best sci-fi novels and celebrating the 10th anniversary of its release this year. Dark Matter returns on August the 28th on Apple TV. Today's featured band on the Daily Double Play came to us from London and were a major contributor to the second British music invasion.
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0: Wrapping up today's Daily Double Play with Every Breath You Take by The Police. That comes off their fifth and final album, Synchronicity. It was written by Sting. The single was the biggest hit for 1983, and at the 26th Annual Grammy Awards, Every Breath You Take won the Grammy Awards for Song of the Year, and The Police also scored one for their performance. And we got the action underway with Every Little Thing She Does Is Magic. That's from their fourth album, Ghost in the Machine. It made it to number three on the Billboard Hot 100 in 1981. The song is unusual for including a guest keyboardist.
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2: Good morning, Sean, with your forecast with J. Jed Reynolds today. Mostly sunny, a chance of a shower, the high 79. Clear and 63 tonight. For Tuesday, a mix of clouds and sun. Look for a high 83. And that's your forecast from Magic Hits 105.9 WMMC.
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1: 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And Prospect Bank is the opportunity bank. 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At 8:30, it's the beef judging. The open steer judging follows the beef judging. The dairy judging will take place at 9 a.m. And at high noon, it's the swine judging. Then tonight, in front of the grandstands, it is the Fair Queen Pageant at 6:30, including the Little Miss, Junior Miss, and Miss Clark County Fair Queen Pageant. The opening night of the carnival is tomorrow night, and all the rides are free with your $12 gate admission. 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

0: The third single to come off their debut self-titled album, The Cars, written by Rick Ocasek, 1979 Action and Good Times Rule. 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And skateboarding can help people in their 40s and 50s who are struggling with depression or just want to boost their mood.
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2: With the forecast for J. Jed Reynolds today, mostly sunny, a chance of a shower, the high 79. Clear and 63 tonight. For Tuesday, a mix of clouds and sun, look for a high 83. And that's your forecast from Magic Hits 105.9 WMMC.
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Well, we make the promise of always serving up nothing but the good stuff. Hey, it is Jay Coffey, and coming up in just a few minutes, we're going to take a look at a couple of things we're probably doing wrong.

0: 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Tonight, 6:30 in front of the grandstands, it is the Fair Queen Pageant, including the Little Miss, Junior Miss, and Miss Clark County Fair Queen Pageant. 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

0: You know, Elton did not believe that Benny and the Jets would ever become a hit. Boy, was he ever wrong. Hey, it is Jay Covey. So from the Journal of Personality and Social Psychology, something very important. You know, repeat a lie often enough and people are going to believe it. Scientists found that people are more likely to believe something the more often it's repeated to them. Now, with repetition, it's easier for the human mind to process a false statement compared to a true statement that has not been repeated over and over again.
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2: Here's Shawnee with your forecast with J. Jed Reynolds today. Mostly sunny, a chance of a shower, the high 79. Clear and 63 tonight. For Tuesday, a mix of clouds and sun. Look for a high 83. And that's your forecast from Magic Hits 105.9 WMMC.
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0: Soybean and corn futures are higher. Cattle and hogs are mixed. I'm John Perkins with a Brownfield Market Update. 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Soybeans are up modestly as parts of the region did get rain over the weekend, and the forecast for early August mostly looks favorable. After that, though, there are some question marks. China and unknown destinations bought U.S. beans ahead of the open. September's up 3.75 to 11.74 and a half, and November's 4 higher at 11.91 and a half. September bean meal's a dollar higher at 3.15.80, and September soybean oil's up 107 at 68.33. Corn's higher, monitoring development weather ahead of the USDA's weekly crop progress and condition report. Corn, along with the rest of the grains and oil seeds, looks at least somewhat oversold after last week's drop. September 7.25 higher at 448. December's up 7 at 471. And wheat's higher, watching U.S. winter and spring wheat harvest activity along with global weather. Export demand does remain slow despite the shipping issues in the Black Sea region. September Chicago's 11.75 higher at 651. September Kansas City's up 10.25 at 717.75. September Minneapolis is up 7.25 at 697. Live cattle are mixed and feeders are lower, waiting for direct business to get defined. The show list does look mixed when compared to last week, and there are already a few bids at 233 live in Kansas. Choice box beef sharply higher at midday, selected sharply lower. October live's up back to 2 cents lower at 227.22. December's down 20 at 226.75. September feeders are 97 lower at 342.80. And hogs are mixed, adjusting spreads, with October lean down $1.12 at $83.72, and December 72 lower at $74.95. John Perkins, Brownfield. 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

0: 90.9 WMMC, Phil Collins, that is Two Hearts. Phil recently opening up about nearly dying back in 24 during his struggle with alcohol addiction. Phil telling the Sunday Times that he was first hospitalized in Switzerland back in November of 23, was briefly discharged, then readmitted to intensive care just a few weeks later. He says, my kidneys were packing up, my organs were just seizing up. Collins says people were coming to say goodbye as five kids rushed to the hospital with doctors considering whether to keep him on life support. Phil Collins spent seven months actually recovering. He says, I was very lucky to have come out of that. Says, needless to say, I haven't had a drink since. And he says his previous addiction back in 2016, he talked about that in his memoir, citing alcohol as a companion during difficult periods tied to persistent back injuries. Phil Collins talking about his alcohol addiction back in 2024 and how that almost claimed his life, but he's been sober ever since. Much more of your favorites coming up, plus a chance for you to win free money. Several contests this afternoon. Keep it right here on Magic Hits.
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2: 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Starting off big, we've got Cynthia, who gathers her whole family to count down from 23 before she opens a can. It's about anticipation.

0: 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Oh. Over now to Max, who's taking his Dr. Pepper on a lovely walk around the block before drinking it. He calls it bonding time. Whatever you say, Max, we say, yeah, that's definitely a pepper thing. And what is this? Tanya is fluffing her couch cushions with a leaf blower. Oh, she likes optimal softness when she takes that first ice-cold sip. Extraordinary form. And we're going to call it, yeah, that's a pepper thing. Now Denise is performing her famous decoy can maneuver, placing three fake sodas in front of the fridge so no one steals her Dr. Pepper. 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

0: 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Beat it, Michael Jackson. That is the King of Pop. Coming up tonight, 7 o'clock on the Courthouse Square in Marshall. It is the Military and First Responders Prayer Service. Again, that gets underway at 7 on the Square.
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Magic Hits 105.9 WMMC. Good news if you are in the mood for some carnival rides tonight. Clark County Fair has them for you. Carnival opens at 5 o'clock this evening at the Clark County Fair. Stop by and have a good time. Here's

0: Hits 105.9 WMNC. Tom Petty, you don't know how it feels. So a Reddit thread that's out there right now has reignited the debate over whether millennials will care for aging baby boomer parents, with many users saying no. However, data contradicts the tough talk. Family caregivers assisting older adults rose from 18.2 million in 2011 to 24.1 million in 2022, with adult children comprising about 40% of all family caregivers. So what do you think? Will your kids take care of you when you get older? Have you planned for it just in case?
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0: 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Congratulations to her. How would you like to be our next winner? Well, coming up tomorrow, our song of the day will be played in the 2 o'clock hour. And the song you're listening for is Send Her My Love from Journey. 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Be the first one in. Tell me, hey, that's the song of the day. 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

105.9 WMMC, the best of the 70s, 80s, and 90s. This is their second biggest hit. Their first, Knights in White Satin. But this one, right behind it. Your Wildest Dreams. 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

0: 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That is Billy Joel. Coming up on Wednesday evening, Fairbanks Park, Terre Haute, back to school supply time in the first responder rally going on from 5 till 8, Fairbanks Park. 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

0: Ladies and gentlemen, buckle up for another, yeah, that's a Pepper thing. First up is Brian. He likes to iron his shirt to look presentable to his can of Dr. Pepper. What a gentleman. That's a Pepper thing. And Harper, who makes her family clap every time she cracks one open. It's a respect thing. It's also a Pepper thing. Next up, Jaden, who wears a blindfold while sipping because he can't handle the beauty of an ice-cold Dr. Pepper can. We get it. It's gorgeous. And it's a Pepper thing. Meanwhile, Big Mike has set up a personal wind machine so every sip comes with that slow-motion hair moment. So cinematic. That might be the most Pepper thing I've ever seen. And what drives all this? That one-of-a-kind, delicious, unique blend of 23 flavors. It's a Pepper thing!
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0: 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WMMC, Let's Dance. That is David Bowie. Coming up tomorrow, if your kids are getting ready for fall sports in school, and school's getting underway here shortly, they were going to need their physicals, and the Clark County Health Department will be having their back-to-school physicals in Martinsville at the Clark County Health Department. That'll be going on tomorrow from 1 till 6. Walk-in appointments are available. They'd prefer you register, but they'll do walk-ins under 18, which is most of the kids going to school. We'll have to have a parent or guardian with them. And also, Sarah Bush Lincoln will be having their back-to-school physicals at the clinic. That's coming up tomorrow from 1 till 4:30. The fees will be donated back to the Casey Westfield Sports Booster Club.
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0: 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Hadaway, What is Love? Coming up at about 3:10. It's today's Lost Classic, which will be a tune from a group that, well, you might remember, but maybe not. It was a big hit for them, and really, it was almost a one-hit wonder because they really didn't have anything else that contributed to it. This particular group wrote a lot of other good songs for other people, including some songs that appeared on the Dirty Dancing soundtrack. Intrigued? 3:10. I'll fill you in on the details.
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0: Magic Hits 105.9 WMMC, John Mellencamp and Michelle Negusillo with Wild Knife. Van Morrison had the original of that great song back then and now too. It is at 244, and for residents in the Marshall area, especially north of the golf course in Marshall, a little water message for you. You will be without water from about 8:30 till noon tomorrow. There'll be a boil order after that. Water department working on a main break there, so they need to get that all put back together. And as is usually the case, when you have water main breaks like that, that breaks the seal. The system's not completely sealed off, so then they have a boil order to get things all nice and cleaned up. There will be red tags about the boil order hung on those affected on your door, and then blue tags when the boil order is lifted. But north of the golf course in Marshall, 8:30 till noon, the water's going off tomorrow. Fix a water main break, and then it'll be back.
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3: Ladies and gentlemen, buckle up for another, yeah, that's a pepper thing. First up is Brian. He likes to iron his shirt to look presentable to his can of Dr. Pepper. What a gentleman. That's a pepper thing. And Harper, who makes her family clap every time she cracks one open. It's a respect thing. It's also a pepper thing. Next up, Jayden, who wears a blindfold while sipping because he can't handle the beauty of an ice-cold Dr. Pepper can. We get it. It's gorgeous. And oh yeah, it's a pepper thing. Meanwhile, Big Mike has set up a personal wind machine so every sip comes with that slow-motion hair moment. So cinematic. That might be the most pepper thing I've ever seen. And what drives all this? That one-of-a-kind, delicious, unique blend of 23 flavors. It's a pepper thing!
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0: Blues. That is Denise Williams, and let's hear it for the boy. Coming up, today's Lost Classic. It's a really good tune that will probably jog a memory or two. And the group, you may not remember, but we'll fill you in on the details coming up.
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4: 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Songs from their self-titled debut album was also released that year. They recorded two more albums, but after personnel changes and switching to two different record labels, they failed to achieve any real success. Really, this kind of made them, for all intent and purposes, a one-hit wonder. Several years before the group's breakup in 1986, the group also wrote and recorded the original versions of Eric Carmen's 87 hit, Hungry Eyes, and the song I've Had the Time of My Life, both of which were featured on the 87 film soundtrack for Dirty Dancing. Like I said, it was almost really the same as a one-hit wonder for Frankie and the Knockouts. Frankie, by the way, you spelled F-R-A-N-K-E. No I there. Frankie and the Knockouts. The song is called Sweetheart, and it's on Magic Hits 105.9 WMMC, today's Lost Classic.

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Tomorrow's song of the day will play in the 2 o'clock hour. It's Center My Love from Journey. 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
3: In the news, six people were hurt at the Vigo County Fairgrounds drag strip over the weekend when a vehicle hit them. 20-year-old Merrick Colson of Danville, Indiana, was doing burnouts when he lost control and drove into the crowd. Fortunately, none of the six were hurt badly. Colson faces three charges, including two felonies. That same day, a car driven by Joseph Keon of Louisiana was doing burnouts at Union Road and 41 when a state trooper spotted him. Keon drove north on 41, going over 100 miles an hour at times. He lost control trying to get onto I-70. When the trooper approached him, he rammed head-on into the trooper's car. He was caught, faces some serious charges. The trooper wasn't hurt badly, and two state trooper units were damaged in the incident. Shots were fired in the 700 block of South 8th over the weekend. No one hurt, but 18-year-old Jordia Cornes of Terre Haute and a 17-year-old juvenile were arrested. Cornes faces charges there. Back to school is expensive for many, but Once Upon a Child is having a back to school sale. All of the clothes are priced at $8.50 or less. Hundreds turned out for a chance to give their kids a fresh start back to class. And if you saw any pink flamingos around town, it was a fundraiser for the Wabash Valley Felines and Friends. It was a success, raising $13,000 to help control the cat population in the city. Slug of News, I'm Tom McClanahan for WMMC 105.9.
2: 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Now your Wabash Valley weather forecast from Bolin Fuel Oil and Propane tonight. Clear and 59, mostly sunny, 83 tomorrow. Going to be nice for the next several days. Clear and 61 Tuesday night, and then for Wednesday, mix of clouds and sun and 86. No real serious threat of rain in the forecast for the next couple of days. Right now, it is 83.
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0: It's 105.9 WMMC, the Heart of Rock and Roll. It's still beating. That is Huey Lewis in the news. And it is still thumping away right here. How you doing, Frank Rush here? Good to have you along today. Let's play the Wheel of Jack and give you a shot at up to $1,000. 217-826-8017 is the number to call. 217-826-8017. Caller number 7 right now. You will get in. You will get to play the Wheel of Jack. Spin the wheel, and you can win up to a grand. You interested? 217-826-8017. Dial now. Good luck, and let's play.
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2: 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Let's see if we can give away some money today to Jacob Winkler, who's in Marshall. Jacob, how you doing today?
5: Good. How are you?
2: I'm not doing bad at all. I want to give you some money. Is that okay?
5: That sounds good.
2: Tell me you want to win the Big Jack.
5: I want to win the Big Jack.
2: Here we go. Jacob's first spin. He gets two if he wants it, if he needs it. Let's hope that he can score some big money on our first spin. And let's see what it's going to land on. Wheel, let's hope it cooperates.
6: The Wheel of Jack says $10.
2: All right, well, now things can get better. $10 to start, which doesn't sound like a lot, but I will tell you, if you want, you can stop right now and take your $10 and we're done. Or you can bet that $10 that you just won that you can spin the wheel one more time, land on 10 again, and if you do that, it'll turn into $100. If it doesn't land on 10, it'll turn into zero. But it's up to you. Do you want to take the sure bet, or do you want to gamble?
5: I want to win the Big Jack.
2: Well, there you go. All right, he's betting his $10, and he just won, but he can do it again. Fingers are crossed, and I'm hoping he can. Let's hope we give him $100. I hope Jacob's luck holds out. Let's see. What's the wheel going to land on?
6: The Wheel of Jack says $20.
2: Not what I wanted. Okay, Jacob, the luck didn't stick with you today. However, I will tell you, 30 days, you can call back, you can play again. Also, too, you got on the air, you got to play, which means you're qualified for the second chance drawing. We'll put your name in the hat. Come up here in a few weeks. We're going to give away some more money, and you're automatically qualified for that. And let's hope we pull your name out, okay?
5: All right, thank you.
2: Jacob, thank you very much for listening. Thank you very much for playing today. Your next chance to play the Wheel of Jack is coming up tomorrow afternoon. Are you ready? We'll tell you when to call in. Maybe you could win $1,000 from...

0: 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That is Matchbox 20. And, well, so do you clean your house and do you get paid for it? Now, some of you mothers, you probably should get paid for it. So how much would be a good fee to get paid for cleaning your house? What do you think? 15 an hour, 20 an hour, something like that? Turns out maybe 30 bucks an hour is a good price. San Francisco-based Tau Robotics is offering humanoid robot home cleaning services for that much, 30 bucks an hour. The CEO of the company announced this week that the robots are not fully autonomous. Human operators control each machine remotely with AI assistance. A human adult must remain home during each visit, but they can go around and vacuum and wipe off countertops and that kind of stuff. There's another service out there that's offering kind of the same thing for $150 flat fee per clean. So if you're thinking about how much should I get paid to clean the house, tell the kids or your significant other, no less than 30 an hour.
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0: 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Simple Minds, don't you forget about me. What makes today so special? Today is National Watermelon Day. Who doesn't love good watermelon? I will admit, though, I'm not so much for eating watermelon itself. I'm more for the watermelon-flavored Jolly Ranchers. But hey, teach his own. Clean Your Floors Day today was last time you swept or mopped your floors. And National Big Forehead Day. And I'll just let that one just kind of sit there.
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0: 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Well, the Clark County Fair is underway and running now through Saturday. And tonight, the carnival will be open starting at 5 o'clock. Less than an hour from now, the carnival now open at the Clark County Fair. Now, tonight, we'll be having the Queen Pageant, Harness Racing, Autocross, Motocross, Demo Derby, all coming up later in the week. Coming up Wednesday, the Villas of Hollybrook having their summer bingo at Harlan Hall. That'll be from noon till 3. And then again, it's coming up this Wednesday. They'll do it again next Thursday, too. Check it out, Villas of Hollybrook and their summer bingo at Harlan Hall. And if your travels each and every day take you on Highway 40 between Marshall and Casey, heads up, there is some road work going on between Marshall and Casey. They'll be grinding and resurfacing Highway 40, which flaggers will be there directing traffic because there'll be some lanes will be shut down at times. So be on the lookout for that. Be ready to slow down. Take your time. Or if you're in a real big hurry, you might just want to go around and find another way besides Highway 40. Your Wabash Valley weather forecast, Mullen Fuel Oil and Propane tonight. Things look actually pretty nice for the next couple of days. You will find clear tonight, 59 the low. Mostly sunny and 63 tomorrow. Clear and 61 Tuesday night. And then for Wednesday, a mix of clouds and sun with a high 86. No real rain in the forecast for the next few days. Right now, it is 82. The soundtrack to your

0: 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Magic Hits 105.9 WMMC, Macy Gray, I Try, 411. Frank Rush here. Good to have you along today. And for folks in Terre Haute, there is the First Responder Rally that is coming up Wednesday from 5 to 8 at Fairbanks Park. Back to school supplies is the theme. Free hot dogs is part of the tasty treats. Going on 5 to 8, Fairbanks Park Wednesday, the First Responder Rally. The police, fire, EMS, they'll all be on hand.
1: The city of Casey, known for big things in a small town, is the home of many world records. 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
1: 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All right, coming up tomorrow from 1 till 6, it's the Clark County Health Department having their back-to-school physicals for the kids that need them. Again, 1 till 6 tomorrow. You can have a walk-in appointment if you want, but you can also pre-register by calling the health department. Again, 1 to 6 at the Clark County Health Department. Also going on from 1 till 4:30 tomorrow, it's the Sarah Bush Lincoln back-to-school physicals, and the proceeds go to benefit the Casey Westfield Sports Booster Club. Immunizations not given, cash or checks only. That's the Sarah Bush Lincoln back-to-school physicals, again, from 1 till 4:30 tomorrow at the Sarah Bush Casey Clinic. Clark County Health Department having their 25th anniversary celebration coming up this Friday at the Health Department from 11 till 1. Plenty of activities, food, hot dogs, chips, water. Learn more about healthy living and have your car seats checked. That's going on Friday from 11 till 1 as the Clark County Health Department celebrates their 25th anniversary. Your Wabash Valley weather forecast for Bullen Trucks and Tires. Clear and 59 tonight. Mostly sunny, 83 tomorrow. For Wednesday, a mix of clouds and sun. Look for high 86. Right now, it is sun is shining and it is 82 at Magic.

0: WMMC, David Bowie and Young Americans. 418, and a quick note for Marshall folks. Residents north of the golf course, you will temporarily be without water from 8:30 till noon tomorrow. They're fixing a water main break, and then after the water main is fixed, then you'll be under a boil order for a while, which usually happens anytime the system gets a crack or a break in it or something like that. They have the boil orders to get things all clean and disinfected. So tomorrow, 8:30 till noon, for an area north of the golf course at Marshall, there's a water main break that's being fixed. You'll be without water for a couple hours, and then a boil order will be in effect. And those really affected by that should get a red card on their door to let you know.
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0: 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American Legion Post 211 having their Queen of Hearts drawing. It's coming up Wednesday at 7. And the jackpot is down just over $167,000. Wouldn't you like to win some of that? So the Queen of Hearts, American Legion Paris, again, jackpot over 167, and the drawing happens Wednesday at 7. If you're in the mood for some fun and some good music, you might want to head to Twin Lakes Park Thursday between 6:30 and 9 for music in the park at Spicer Pavilion. This week, they've got a country band all booked in. The Sawyer Brothers will be playing, and take your blanket, take your lawn chair, and get ready for a very good time. Twin Lakes, music in the park, 6:30 till 9 at Spicer Pavilion. Sawyer Brothers playing this week. This coming weekend on Saturday from 4 till 7, it's the 34th annual Paris Community Fire Protection District Pork Chop Supper. Runs from 4 till 7, drive-through only at the Edgar County Fairgrounds. And the details, only a $10 donation. So by all means, check it out. It'll be well worth it. So plan your Friday evening dinner now, 4 till 7, on this Saturday, the 34th annual Pork Chop Supper with the Paris Community Fire Protection District, drive-through only at the Edgar County Fairgrounds. A sad note out of Paris is Andrew White, who was 60, passed away this past Thursday at his residence. He was a self-employed carpenter. Templeton Funeral Homes is handling all of the arrangements. Now, your Wabash Valley weather forecast from Bolin Fuel Oil and Propane. Got a few little, really, chances for precipitation, but it's later in the week. Right now, though, things are not bad at all. Tonight, if you're headed out to the Clark County Fair, looking pretty good. Clear and 59 for the overnight low. Mostly sunny and 83 tomorrow. For Tuesday night, clear, the overnight low 61. Wednesday, a mix of clouds and sun, and a high of about 86. Now, as we take a look at the rest of the week, Thursday is where we have a pretty good chance of rain. Maybe a few storms floating through the area, too. On Thursday, it'll be mostly cloudy, have a high right around 80, and down to 67 Thursday night. Friday, it's a mix of clouds and sun with, again, a chance of some rain, maybe a storm or two floating through the area, and look for a high right around 83, Friday night low 65. So things should be fairly dry, not too hot, up until at least Thursday. Then we'll see what happens after that. You know, things could obviously change. You know, the weather is around here, so we'll wait and see what's going on. Right now, the sun is kind of shining, at least a little bit. Few clouds here and there. It's 82. It feels like 91. So let's pack it up and head for home. The afternoon traffic jam brought to you by Owen Ford. If you're ready, let's head for the door and put the pedal to the metal and head for home. Ready to go? Here we do it.
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Good afternoon. It's the Afternoon Traffic Jam. I'm Frank Rush. Over 45 minutes of nonstop favorites, all made possible by the fine folks at Owen Ford, looking for some new wheels. With a great stereo locked onto this here station, playing all your favorite songs. 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

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It's the afternoon traffic jam from Owen Ford in Marshall. Over 45 minutes of nonstop favorites. Hey, tonight the Clark County Fair is underway. It's going on all this week. And tonight, it's the Queen Pageant, so don't miss out on that. Also, the rides, Carnival opens up at 5 o'clock. Ready for a good time, Clark County Fair. Maybe you want to stop by there and check it out. Steve Winwood and the Finer Things is on Magic Hits, 105.9 WMMC.

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Magic Hits 105.9 WMMC, the very best of the 70s, 80s, and 90s. Afternoon traffic jam brought to you by Owen Ford and Marshall, getting you home the right way with 45 minutes of nonstop favorites like this one. Sing along. Tired of the toe in the line. Here's Rocky Burnett.

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0: husband and wife songwriting team, Boy Meets Girl and Waiting for a Star to Fall. They are. And of course, they weren't born Boy Meets Girl. That's, well, never mind. I'm John Summers. Now, you want to have a more memorable vacation? According to this science journal, don't use the camera on your smartphone. Now, a lot of studies are showing that we remember stuff we've photographed less well than things we've actually seen and paid attention to. The logic is simple. Our lazy brain leans on technology to do the remembering for it. And we figure the smartphone will capture the event, so we don't need to remember it ourselves. Kind of weird.
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3: Your Wabash Valley weather forecast for Bull and Trucks and Tires for Tuesday. Mostly sunny. Look for a high 83. Tuesday night clear. The low 61. A mix of clouds and sun on Wednesday with a high 86. Maybe some storms by Thursday. That's your forecast from Magic Hits. 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

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Coming up tomorrow night, the opening night of the carnival, all the rides are free with your $12 gate admission. 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

0: Wednesday, mostly sunny, look for a high 83. Tuesday night, clear, the low 61, a mix of clouds and sun on Wednesday with a high 86, maybe some storms by Thursday. That's your forecast from Magic Hits.
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0: Super Slick Rick James, along with the Temptations and Super Freaked Up, Part 1. I'm John Summers. Over the weekend, it was Lollapalooza, Chicago's Grant Park, and it was a muddy mess, actually, but they made the best of it. Forget about mosh pits. This was a mud pit. People just rolling around in the mud, having a good old time, kind of like another very famous rock festival from years gone by called Woodstock. I guess the more things change, the more they stay the same. 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
6: Here, Wabash County with a forecast for Bowling Trucks and Tires for Tuesday. Mostly sunny. Look for a high 83. Tuesday night, clear. The low 61. A mix of clouds and sun on Wednesday with a high 86. Maybe some storms by Thursday. That's your forecast from Magic Hits.
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8: 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On Tuesday night, the opening night of the Carnival at 5 o'clock. 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Tuesday night at 6:30, it's the TNA Bucking Bulls Rodeo. On Wednesday night at 6:30, Harness Racing. Thursday night, it's Autocross at 6:30, a cross between Motocross and the Demolition Derby. Friday night, exciting Motocross Racing at 6:30. Then on Saturday, don't miss the crashing and smashing of the Demolition Derby beginning at 5:30. The 130th Clark County Fair runs August 3rd through the 8th at the Clark County Fairgrounds in Marshall. For more information, check out their Facebook page. It is Clark County Fair, Marshall, Illinois. 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